Monday night at the Pacific Palisades. 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
1: Power Play.
0: Yesterday.
1: Yesterday.
2: 2005.
3: You're awful bright, you're awful smart. I must have

You had the cards, I must admit. You were awful smart. The awful truth is awful sad, I must admit.